650-941-6800. La la, la. Donate now. La, la, la. KFJC needs your support. 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

the surfers all go. 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And when he's riding the freeways, man, is he hard to catch.

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Now they say he's acting funny and he looks like a wimp. Now he talks with a lisp and his wrist is limp.

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I love

0: one today. Oh, by the way, I'm Ed Galloway. And later on, we've got Mike Beachbum, Mike down the belt. All right. That's a pretty hot day today, I think. I reckon you can fry an egg on a footpath. Hey, we've got Mike on the line. Mike!
1: Oh, Ed, is that you, Ed?
0: Oh, right on.
1: Oh, right on. All right. Well, I'm down here at Bell's Beach, and I'm just going to do some recording on what the surf's like.
0: Oh,

0: So Al, there. You want the real job, no? You gotta go down the south end of the beach.
1: Alright.
0: You're disgusting.
1: You guys, are just in the sex.
0: Right on, right on.
1: Hey, there's people in the
0: Hey,
1: air,
0: this
1: man.
0: Is a family radio.
1: Alright. Hey, you seen any cool movies down there, man?
0: No, but I've seen lots of girls.
1: Oh,
0: right on.
1: Woo! Have you seen the fun bus yet?
0: The fun bus is full of fun.
1: Hey, wait a minute.

0: 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They're wild.
1: Yeah, what kind of music is
0: that? Oh, heavy metal classics like... Oh, surf rap. Yeah, you pull out your best American accent.
1: Hey, maybe we should play one of their discs one day, man.
0: Oh, I'm sure they dig it. They're box.
1: All right. Yeah, you play good music and all that, you know.
0: That's right.
1: Yeah.

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Off the coast on Balboa, you can wipe out Hang Ten. 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You know when you just

0: 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The head of the village said destroy it. Well, I'm no fool, I kept it anyway. Now to this day, I regret it. When I found you, little Tiki Man.
1: Tiki Man!
0: God, nothing to do with you.
1: The Tiki Man!
0: And our partnership is through.
1: The Tiki Man!
0: I'll tell you right now,

0: 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But there was something terribly disturbing. 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
1: And now I tell you, I'm accursed forever.
0: Thanks to my friend, the Tiki Man.
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You're just listening to Shoo Shoo with Sleep Synth off of their

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0: Mission accomplished.

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Actually, pick up a dozen. 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

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Well, let me wake up one morning now, find my baby gone. I feel like snapping.

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